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6: Good evening. Here's a quick look at your spot on weather from the Legends Classic Country Network. For tonight, clear and breezy conditions, overnight lows dropping into the upper 60s. For Wednesday, sunny, hot, and breezy with a high near 103 degrees. Wednesday night, clear skies, it'll be breezy, overnight lows dropping into the upper 60s. And for Thursday, it'll be sunny and breezy with a high in the mid 80s. And that's a look at your spot-on weather on the Legends Classic Country Network.
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1: Out of yesterday, Hebrews 11:1, now faith is the substance of things hoped for, the evidence of things not seen. I want you to hear this now. If God said it in the Bible, you can have it. Even if it looks like nothing's going on, even if it looks like nothing's happening, God is working to bring His Word to pass. Now, how do you get that Word in you? You open your Bible, you read it, you meditate on it. You memorize it. See, it sometimes seems that God is not saying anything, but listen to me. If you have a Bible, God is never silent. Right now, you feel like you're in the gap. You've prayed, you've believed, you've waited, and everything feels quiet. When it feels quiet, run to the Bible. Do not let the silence that you feel talk you out of the promises of God. If God promised it to you, my friend, it is a sure thing, and you can stand on His Word. Do it today. Come on back tomorrow.
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6: Good evening. 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For tonight, clear and breezy conditions, overnight lows dropping into the upper 60s. For Wednesday, sunny, hot, and breezy with a high near 103 degrees. Wednesday night, clear skies, it'll be breezy, overnight lows dropping into the upper 60s. And for Thursday, it'll be sunny and breezy with a high in the mid 80s. And that's a look at your spot-on weather on the Legends Classic Country Network.
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1: 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Running age pairs are up to $4,100. 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Our 4th of July schedule goes as follows. Our last sale before the 4th will be June 29th and 30th. We will not have sales on July 6th and 7th. 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
2: There's a lot going on in the Pampa area these days, and you can get it all in the Pampa News. The Pampa News is there for city and county news, including school board meetings, arrest reports, viewpoints, financial, TV listings, funnies, and more. 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
0: George Strait. Baby, write this down. Alan Jackson.
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0: Yeah, Breaker 19, this here's a rubber duck. You got a copy on me, Big Pen? Come on. Oh, yeah, 10-4, Big Pen, for sure, for sure. By golly, it's clean clear to Flagtown. Come on. Yeah, that's a big 10-4 there, Big Pen. Yeah, we definitely got the front door, good buddy. Mercy sakes alive, looks like we got us a convoy.
1: It was the dark of the moon on the 6th of June in a Kenworth pulling logs. Cab over Pete with a reefer on and a Jimmy hauling hogs. We is heading for Bear on I-10 about a mile out of Shaky Town. I says, Pigpen, this here's a rubber duck, and I'm about to put the hammer.

0: You want to back off them hogs? 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
1: By the time we got into Tulsa Town, we had 85 trucks in all. But they's a roadblock up on the Cloverleaf, and them bears is wall to wall. Yeah, them Smokies as thick as bugs on a bumper. They even had a bear in the air. I says, calling all trucks, this here's the duck. We about to go a-hunting.

0: me a 10-9 on that pig pen? Negatory, pig pen. You're still too close. See how them hulk is starting to close up my sinuses. Mercy's sake, you better back off another 10.
1: Well, we rolled up Interstate 44 like a rocket sled on rails. We tore up all of our swindle sheets and left them setting on scales. By the time we hit that shy town, them bears was getting smart. They'd brought up some reinforcements from the Illinois National Guard. There's armored cars and tanks and jeeps and rigs of every size. Yeah, them chicken coops was full of bears, and choppers filled the skies. Well, we shot the line, we went for broke, with 1,000 screaming trucks, and 11 long-haired friends of Jesus in a chartreuse microbus.
0: Yeah, rubber duck to Sodbuster. Come on there, yeah, 10-4 Sodbuster. Listen, you want to put that microbus in behind that suicide jockey? Yeah, he's hauling dynamite, and he needs all the help he can get.
1: Well, we laid a strip for the Jersey Shore and prepared to cross the line. I could see the bridge was lined with bears, but it didn't have a doggone dime. I says, Pigpen, this here's a rubber duck. We just ain't going to pay no toll. So we crashed the gate doing 98. I says, let them truckers roll.

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0: Be encouraged when we remind ourselves that God is in control and nothing is happening without His permission. My name is Kyle Losfeldt, and as the pastor of Grace Baptist Church in Pampa, Texas, I would like to encourage every believer to look to God for the strength and encouragement that only He can give. I would also encourage you to exercise a level of boldness for the cause of Christ like you've never exercised before. I am convinced that if God's people will stand for the truths of God's Word, we can have a greater impact on this culture than we ever thought possible. As has been said before, the only thing necessary for the triumph of evil is for good men to do nothing. Therefore, be strong and of good courage. Be not afraid, neither be thou dismayed, for the Lord thy God is with thee.
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Goodman wrote that song, and he told me it was the perfect country and western song. I wrote him back a letter and I told him it was not the perfect country and western song because he hadn't said anything at all about mama or trains or trucks or prison or getting drunk. Well, he sat down and wrote another verse to the song and he sent it to me, and after reading it, I realized that my friend had written the perfect country and western song, and I felt obliged to include it on this album. The last verse goes like this here. Well, I was drunk the day my mom got out of prison.

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0: Legends, Classic Country Network. Good Wednesday morning. How you doing, folks? It's just after 6 a.m. My name is JT, playing the hits, and got more of those coming up right around the corner. We'll take a break. We'll check weather, see how this hump day Wednesday shapes out, as well as the next couple more heading toward the weekend. We'll be back to the country in about 3 minutes right here on your Legends, Classic Country Network morning.
1: 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And 23 weaned steers weighing 541, bring 484. 9 guaranteed open heifers weighing 1,042, bring 291. 31 guaranteed open heifers weighing 934, bring 305. 23 guaranteed open heifers weighing 837, bring 310. 19 guaranteed open heifers weighing 727, bring 351. 17 guaranteed open heifers weighing 606, bring 399.50, and 70 weaned heifers weighing 575, bring 415.50. Running age pairs are up to $4,100. Running age bred cows are up to $3,800. Packer cows are up to $1.77, and packer bulls are up to $2.31. Our 4th of July schedule goes as follows. Our last sale before the 4th will be June 29th and 30th. We will not have sales on July 6th and 7th. Our first sales back after the 4th will be July 13th and 14th. We have our monthly video sale schedule set. 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We have the buying power. 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
3: Good morning, here's a look at your spot-on weather on the Legends Classic Country Network. For this morning, we'll start the day with clear conditions, temperatures right around 70, and it will be breezy. For this afternoon, sunny, hot, and breezy with a high near 103 degrees. For tonight, clear skies, overnight lows dropping to the upper 60s. For Thursday, sunshine and breezy conditions with a high in the mid-80s. Thursday night, a 30% chance of showers and thunderstorms with cloudy skies. It'll be breezy, overnight lows dropping to right around 60. And for Juneteenth on Friday, expect a 20% chance of showers and thunderstorms before 1 p.m. Otherwise, partly sunny and breezy with a high in the mid-80s. And that's a look at your spot-on weather on the Legends Classic Country Network.
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0: It's your Texas News and Views. I'm from the Texas Farm Bureau Network for your Wednesday morning 6 o'clock ride on the Legends Classic Country Network. 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
2: Wheat harvest is now three quarters done. I'm Gary Martin with Texas Ag News and Views on the Texas Farm Bureau Radio Network. Wheat harvest is moving fast across Texas. The latest Texas Crop Progress Report shows the Texas wheat harvest now 75% complete. That is well ahead of the five-year average pace of 51%. Of course, one obvious reason for that is there just isn't that much wheat to harvest after a terrible growing season. Mark Lubers is an agronomist for West Bred Wheat. He says he's seeing a couple of big issues with wheat harvest right now.
3: Yeah, so I think most of the areas that had wheat that was harvestable, harvest is certainly underway. A good portion of the area where the wheat is still pretty decent has caught in some rain. And so really right now we're kind of in that period of, okay, well, what kind of test weight issues are we going to be looking at now? And really that's really the biggest question I've been getting phone calls about is, you know, how to manage seed production in the test weight issue.
2: Mark, what kind of yields and test weights are you seeing right now?
3: So, yeah, just really this within the last week, yields were actually better than I anticipated. So here in some mid-40s, 50 bushel yields, but also with that, hearing some low to mid-50 pound test weight. And so the biggest issue is going to be any sort of dockage that you're going to get at the grain terminal, or potential load rejections because of low test weight.
2: That's Mark Lubers. He's an agronomist with West Bred Wheat. USDA Farm Service Agency County Committee nominations are now open.
4: Nominations are being accepted for farmers and ranchers to serve on local USDA Farm Service Agency County Committees. These committees make decisions about how federal farm programs are administered locally. According to FSA Administrator Bill Beam, producers have an opportunity to put farmers first by ensuring local farmers and ranchers have a voice in program delivery. All nomination forms for the 2026 election must be postmarked or received in the local FSA office by August 3, 2026. I'm Keona Ellis with the Texas Farm Bureau Radio Network.
2: The number of screwworm cases in the U.S. now stands at 12. 11 of those here in Texas, and we've got that one case in a dog in New Mexico. In Texas, the screw worm has been found in four counties, Zavala, Edwards, Gillespie, and LaSalle. I'm Kerry Martin on the Texas Farm Bureau Radio Network.
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normal guy. Life was just a 9-to-5 with bills and pressure piled up to the sky. She never asked, she knew I'd been hanging with my wilder friends, looking for some other way to fly. And 3 days straight,

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I had a job and a piece of land. My sweet wife was my best friend, but I traded that for cocaine and a whore.

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1: This is A New Look at the Good Book. 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
2: We're talking about what we do when we pray, but then we don't see anything happening, and it seems like nothing is happening. I like to call it the gap. From the time you pray until the time you see the answer to what you've been praying for. 1 Corinthians 3, 6 and 7 says that I planted, Apollos watered, but God gave the increase. Did you hear that process? I call it the process of victory, and it goes like this. You sow the seed of God's word. You water the seed of God's word by continuing to meditate on it, beginning to continue to read it, and then over the process of time, God brings the harvest, or God brings the victory. Sow the seed of the Word of God, because every word in this book called the Bible is a promised seed. You water that seed by speaking the Word, by worshiping, by staying consistent, and you keep the faith even though nothing is changing. Don't you dare throw in the towel. You're just about to see your victory.
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0: Legends Classic Country Network with the 7 o'clock ride now on the road on your Wednesday. Thanks for being out there with me. We got more of that great country around the corner. Stick with me. We're back in about 3 minutes right after the weather here for the next set of great country music on the Legends Classic Country Network.
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4: Good morning. 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For this morning, we'll start the day with clear conditions. Temperatures right around 70, and it will be breezy. For this afternoon, sunny, hot, and breezy with a high near 103 degrees. For tonight, clear skies, overnight lows dropping to the upper 60s. For Thursday, sunshine and breezy conditions with a high in the mid-80s. Thursday night, a 30% chance of showers and thunderstorms with cloudy skies. It'll be breezy, overnight lows dropping to right around 60. And for Juneteenth on Friday, expect a 20% chance of showers and thunderstorms before 1 p.m. Otherwise, partly sunny and breezy with a high in the mid-80s. And that's a look at your spot-on weather on the Legends Classic Country Network.
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0: Time for a ride around the Cap Rock from the Texas Farm Bureau Network. As we roll through your Wednesday here on a 7 o'clock hour ride, we'll be back to the country here in just a couple of minutes on the Legends Classic Country Network.
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2: A slump in fed cattle prices. I'm James Hunt with Around the Cap Rock on the Texas Farm Bureau Radio Network. 4 weeks ago, fed cattle prices were riding pretty high with an average cash price of $265 per hundredweight. But in my monthly visit with Brady Miller of Texas Cattle Feeders Association, he told me prices have now retreated.
3: James, it is so amazing just how volatile this market is and how volatile this market can get. So where we were at 265 a month ago, last week we traded cattle in the 255 to 260 range. So somewhere between $9 to $10 less in a month's time frame. And the reason I say it is so volatile and pretty amazing is I know people get tired of hearing back in the day it used to do this, but it wasn't too many years ago that if you had a 25 cent move or a 50 cent move, that was a major move.
2: As for the reason for the recent slump, Miller says there isn't just one thing to point to.
3: The 265 was some of the record highs that we've ever seen. And so anytime we're somewhat or we feel like we're getting to the top of a market, it just gets very volatile. And anything, I mean, the market is looking for anything to go one direction or the other. Unfortunately, usually it's much easier to find reasons to go down than it is sometimes to find reasons to keep it steady or go up. And so, I mean, with all the different things that have been going on within the cattle industry over the last couple of weeks, it doesn't take a whole lot to find a reason to drop off.
2: But Brady Miller says the good news is fed cattle remain profitable for the sellers.
3: If I look at profit per head today on a cash basis, they're making about $300 coming out of the feed yard.
2: I'm James Hunt on the Texas Farm Bureau Radio Network.
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it all, that hag had passed away. I thought he'd live forever. What more can I say?

Okie from Muskogee was more than just a star. He lived his words, his music, rang from concert halls.

0: Only the greatest country music of all times. We are the Legends Classic Country Network. That is our name. That is what we play, like that one. More coming up in about 2 minutes. 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
1: For the child of God, current events remind us that our world is involved in a spiritual battle that is greater than anything our generation has seen before. While this truth can stir up fear or anxiety, we can be encouraged when we remind ourselves that God is in control and nothing is happening without His permission. My name is Kyle Losfeldt, and as the pastor of Grace Baptist Church in Pampa, Texas, I would like to encourage every believer to look to God for the strength and encouragement that only He can give. I would also encourage you to exercise a level of boldness for the cause of Christ like you've never exercised before. I am convinced that if God's people will stand for the truths of God's Word, we can have a greater impact on this culture than we ever thought possible. As has been said before, the only thing necessary for the triumph of evil is for good men to do nothing. Therefore, be strong and of good courage. Be not afraid, neither be thou dismayed, for the Lord thy God is with thee.
2: Oh, Rich Boys.
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0: This is a new look at the Good Book. Let your heart settle in and be encouraged today from Pastor Aaron Mercer.
1: We're talking about what we do when we pray, but then we don't see anything happening, and it seems like nothing is happening. I like to call it the gap. From the time you pray until the time you see the answer to what you've been praying for. 1 Corinthians 3, 6 and 7 says that I planted, Apollos watered, but God gave the increase. Did you hear that process? I call it the process of victory, and it goes like this. You sow the seed of God's word. You water the seed of God's word by continuing to meditate on it, beginning to continue to read it, and then over the process of time, God brings the harvest, or God brings the victory. Sow the seed of the word of God, because every word in this book called the Bible is a promised seed. You water that seed by speaking the word, by worshiping, by staying consistent, and you keep the faith even though nothing is changing. Don't you dare throw in the towel. You're just about to see your victory.
0: We'd sure love to see you at Cornerstone Church, Sunday morning at 10:30, 601 South Main in Wheeler. 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
1: 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And 23 weaned steers weighing 541, bring 484. 9 guaranteed open heifers weighing 1,042, bring 291. 31 guaranteed open heifers weighing 934, bring 305. 23 guaranteed open heifers weighing 837, bring 310. 19 guaranteed open heifers weighing 727, bring 351. 17 guaranteed open heifers weighing 606, bring 399.50, and 70 weaned heifers weighing 575, bring 415.50. Running age pairs are up to $4,100. Running age bred cows are up to $3,800. Packer cows are up to $1.77, and Packer bulls are up to $2.31. Our 4th of July schedule goes as follows. Our last sale before the 4th will be June 29th and 30th. We will not have sales on July 6th and 7th. Our first sales back after the 4th will be July 13th and 14th. We have our monthly video sale schedule set. 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We have the buying power. 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

0: Legends Classic Country Network on your hump day Wednesday. It is just after 8 o'clock. I'm JT. I got a lot more good music coming up for you, so stick around, take a short break. We'll look at weather and see how that's shaping up and roll back to the country in about 3 minutes, right here on The Legend.
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5: Good morning. 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For this morning, we'll start today with clear conditions, temperatures right around 70, and it will be breezy. For this afternoon, sunny, hot, and breezy with a high near 103 degrees. For tonight, clear skies, overnight lows dropping to the upper 60s. For Thursday, sunshine and breezy conditions with a high in the mid-80s. Thursday night, a 30% chance of showers and thunderstorms with cloudy skies. It'll be breezy, overnight lows dropping to right around 60. And for Juneteenth on Friday, expect a 20% chance of showers and thunderstorms before 1 p.m. Otherwise, partly sunny and breezy with a high in the mid-80s. And that's a look at your spot-on weather on the Legends Classic Country Network.
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0: Only the greatest country music of all times, the Legends, Classic Country Network. That's her name. That's who we are. It's what we play, like that one. And more coming up. Hang on for 2 minutes. It's your bottom of the hour break and your 8 o'clock Wednesday ride. 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

0: This is a new look at the Good Book. 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
1: We're talking about what we do when we pray, but then we don't see anything happening, and it seems like nothing is happening. I like to call it the gap. From the time you pray until the time you see the answer to what you've been praying for. 1 Corinthians 3, 6 and 7 says that I planted, Apollos watered, but God gave the increase. Did you hear that process? I call it the process of victory, and it goes like this. You sow the seed of God's word. You water the seed of God's word by continuing to meditate on it, beginning to continue to read it, and then over the process of time, God brings the harvest, or God brings the victory. Sow the seed of the Word of God, because every word in this book called the Bible is a promised seed. You water that seed by speaking the Word, by worshiping, by staying consistent, and you keep the faith even though nothing is changing. Don't you dare throw in the towel. You're just about to see your victory.
0: We'd sure love to see you at Cornerstone Church, Sunday morning at 10:30, 601 South Main in Wheeler. 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

0: 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That is our name. It's what we play. And if you'll hang around, you'll see that I'm right. We're taking a 2-minute break, and then we're coming back and going up and over the 9 o'clock hour on your Wednesday ride here on the Legends Classic Country Network. 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
4: Good morning. Here's a look at your spot-on weather on the Legends Classic Country Network. For this morning, we'll start the day with clear conditions. Temperatures right around 70, and it will be breezy. For this afternoon, sunny, hot, and breezy with a high near 103 degrees. For tonight, clear skies, overnight lows dropping to the upper 60s. For Thursday, sunshine and breezy conditions with a high in the mid-80s. Thursday night, a 30% chance of showers and thunderstorms with cloudy skies. It'll be breezy, overnight lows dropping to right around 60. And for Juneteenth on Friday, expect a 20% chance of showers and thunderstorms before 1 p.m. Otherwise, partly sunny and breezy with a high in the mid-80s. And that's a look at your spot-on weather on the Legends Classic Country Network.
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0: It is your first morning market update from the Texas Farm Bureau Network here on the Legends Classic Country Network as we roll through your Wednesday. Hang on, we'll be back to the country in just a minute.
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2: 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Live cattle starting the day lower with August down 40 cents, 248.80. The October down 12, 241.87. Feeder cattle higher with August up 35 cents, 367.22. September feeders up 67, trading at 365.95. Corn is higher with July up 1 3/4, 415.5. September corn up 2, 424.5. July Kansas City wheat up 7 1/4, 641 a bushel. Cotton starting higher with July up 154 points, 76.55. New crop December cotton up 144 points, 79.19 cents. July West Texas crude oil up $1.03, 77.08 a barrel. I'm Kerry Martin on the Texas Farm Bureau Radio Network.
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0: Legends Classic Country Network. It is your Wednesday morning, and we're just after 10 a.m. How you doing? Glad to have you along with us. JT's in the driver's seat with the great country. We got more of that in about 3 minutes. Take a break, look at weather, and we'll be right back. So stay tuned right here to the Legends Classic Country Network.
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1: 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For this morning, we'll start the day with clear conditions, temperatures right around 70, and it will be breezy. For this afternoon, sunny, hot, and breezy with a high near 103 degrees. For tonight, clear skies, overnight lows dropping to the upper 60s. For Thursday, sunshine and breezy conditions with a high in the mid-80s. Thursday night, a 30% chance of showers and thunderstorms with cloudy skies. It'll be breezy, overnight lows dropping to right around 60. And for Juneteenth on Friday, expect a 20% chance of showers and thunderstorms before 1 p.m. Otherwise, partly sunny and breezy with a high in the mid-80s. And that's a look at your spot-on weather on the Legends Classic Country Network.
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3: For the child of God, current events remind us that our world is involved in a spiritual battle that is greater than anything our generation has seen before. While this truth can stir up fear or anxiety, we can be encouraged when we remind ourselves that God is in control and nothing is happening without His permission. My name is Kyle Losfeldt, and as the pastor of Grace Baptist Church in Pampa, Texas, I would like to encourage every believer to look to God for the strength and encouragement that only He can give. I would also encourage you to exercise a level of boldness for the cause of Christ like you've never exercised before. I am convinced that if God's people will stand for the truths of God's Word, we can have a greater impact on this culture than we ever thought possible. As has been said before, the only thing necessary for the triumph of evil is for good men to do nothing. Therefore, be strong and of good courage. Be not afraid, neither be thou dismayed, for the Lord thy God is with thee.
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Hey. Well, Papa, don't you worry about it none now. Everything's gonna be all right, Papa. They're teaching us a lesson today. We're learning pretty well, too. We've already learned a whole lot of stuff already. Things like

0: 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We're the Legends Classic Country Network. Wrapping up this 10 o'clock hour ride with our last break, and then go up and over 11 with another set of great country music. JT's going to lunch. We'll do it again tomorrow, and you stay tuned. 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
1: Cattle trading lower, cotton and grains higher. I'm Kerry Martin with a market update on the Texas Farm Bureau Radio Network. Cattle futures trading lower with August live cattle down 70 cents, 248.50. The October down 87, trading at 241.12. Feeder cattle lower, August down $1.32, 365.55. September feeders down $1.67 at 363.60. Grain markets higher with July corn up 5.5, 418 and a quarter. September corn up 4.5, trading at 427 a bushel. July Kansas City wheat up 10 and 3 quarters, 644 and a half. Cotton sharply higher with July up 198 points, 76.99. New crop December up 222 points, 79.97 cents. July West Texas crude up 93 cents at 76.98 a barrel. I'm Kerry Martin on the Texas Farm Bureau Radio Network.
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Then I noticed the stranger was ghost white pale when he asked me for a light.

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He said, this is where you get off, boy, 'cause I'm going back to Alabama. 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
8: 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For this afternoon, sunny, hot, and breezy with a high near 103 degrees. For tonight, clear skies, overnight lows dropping to the upper 60s. For Thursday, sunshine and breezy conditions with a high in the mid-80s. Thursday night, a 30% chance of showers and thunderstorms with cloudy skies. It'll be breezy, overnight lows dropping to right around 60. And for Juneteenth on Friday, expect a 20% chance of showers and thunderstorms before 1 p.m. Otherwise, partly sunny and breezy with a high in the mid-80s. And that's a look at your spot-on weather on the Legends Classic Country Network.
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1: 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They're styled from Ariat, Twisted X, and Roper. Ladies, you're really gonna like the sundresses and rompers that have just arrived at Wayne's. Get it all from casual to as much of a cowboy or cowgirl that you want to be at Wayne's Western Wear. 1504 North Hobart in Pampa, Texas.
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11: 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For this afternoon, sunny, hot, and breezy with a high near 103 degrees. For tonight, clear skies, overnight lows dropping to the upper 60s. For Thursday, sunshine and breezy conditions with a high in the mid-80s. Thursday night, a 30% chance of showers and thunderstorms with cloudy skies. It'll be breezy, overnight lows dropping to right around 60. And for Juneteenth on Friday, expect a 20% chance of showers and thunderstorms before 1 p.m. Otherwise, partly sunny and breezy with a high in the mid-80s. And that's a look at your spot-on weather on the Legends Classic Country Network.
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1: 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I'm Tom Nicoletti with Focus on Agriculture at the Texas Farm Bureau Radio Network. A gold standard beef muscle profiling research project in the 1990s is benefiting consumers today. Kaylee Greiner is back on the program. She is a meat scientist with the Texas Beef Council.
2: And we call it gold standard because at the time, the original researchers and the original producers that funded this project could have probably never imagined the amount of impact that it's had even today. So what this research was, instead of looking at the cuts themselves, so at the time, the chuck in the round was being cut into these big, large bone-in roasts. Some of your listeners may be familiar with a 7-bone pot roast, for example. These were big, large bone-in roasts that took hours to prepare and were great. Cuts, they taste great, but they took a long time to prepare. And really, the consumers at the time were now going into a time of dual income households where there wasn't anyone at the house to prepare these long cuts that took hours to prepare. Consumers were looking for a more convenient item, and it really just wasn't fitting the lifestyle. And so, the muscle profiling study, we looked at the individual muscles in the chuck and the round and really looked at by muscle instead of by cut. And so, what we were able to do is we actually found that there were some muscles in the chuck and the round that were really not being capitalized in terms of value. Really, what we were able to do with the study back then was create 14 new value cuts that were now able to be sold in grocery stores as single muscle cuts that were grillable, smaller portion sizes that allowed for smaller family, a grillable item that was quick to prepare as opposed to these larger cuts.
1: We will conclude our look at beef muscle profiling research on our next program with Texas Beef Council's Kaylee Grimes. I'm Tom Nicoletti for the Texas Farm Bureau Radio Network.
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3: Good afternoon. 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For this afternoon, sunny, hot, and breezy with a high near 103 degrees. For tonight, clear skies, overnight lows dropping to the upper 60s. For Thursday, sunshine and breezy conditions with a high in the mid-80s. Thursday night, a 30% chance of showers and thunderstorms with cloudy skies. It'll be breezy, overnight lows dropping to right around 60. And for Juneteenth on Friday, expect a 20% chance of showers and thunderstorms before 1 p.m. Otherwise, partly sunny and breezy with a high in the mid-80s. And that's a look at your spot-on weather on the Legends Classic Country Network.
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2: 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Cattle futures slightly lower as we wrap up trading for the day. August live cattle down 77 cents, 248.42. The October down 52, 241.47. Feeder cattle slightly lower. August down 10 cents, 366.77. September feeders down 42 at 364.85. Corn and wheat higher. July corn up 6 3/4, 420.5. September corn up 6 3/4, 429.25. July Kansas City wheat up 18.5, trading at 652.25. Cotton sharply higher. July up 216 points, 77.17. December cotton up 240 points at 80.15 cents. July West Texas crude up 21, 76.26 a barrel. I'm Kerry Martin on the Texas Farm Bureau Radio Network.
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1: Now, this is a true story for the most part that occurred on the top floor of this big wig record executive's office in Nashville, Tennessee. Now, I understand I'm not poking any fun or disrespecting anybody. God knows I love country music with all my heart and soul, and I love the Grand Ole Opry. But I do have a problem with someone who can't even play a D chord on a guitar telling someone with a dream that they won't get far. So this song is dedicated to all those underdogs like me out there running around. 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

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And for the first 1,000 shows or so, not a soul showed up. I thought about quitting every other day, but I just kept on kicking that cup. Yeah, I kept kicking that can surrounded by blood, sweat, and beers. 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
5: For the child of God, current events remind us that our world is involved in a spiritual battle that is greater than anything our generation has seen before. While this truth can stir up fear or anxiety, we can be encouraged when we remind ourselves that God is in control and nothing is happening without His permission. My name is Kyle Osfeldt, and as the pastor of Grace Baptist Church in Pampa, Texas, I would like to encourage every believer to look to God for the strength and encouragement that only He can give. I would also encourage you to exercise a level of boldness for the cause of Christ like you've never exercised before. I am convinced that if God's people will stand for the truths of God's Word, we can have a greater impact on this culture than we ever thought possible. As has been said before, the only thing necessary for the triumph of evil is for good men to do nothing. Therefore, be strong and of good courage. Be not afraid, neither be thou dismayed, for the Lord thy God is with thee.
6: I always feel safe. I always feel like my kids can listen to the songs and sing along, and I don't have to worry about the lyrics being too risque. And
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0: This is a new look at the Good Book. Let your heart settle in and be encouraged today from Pastor Aaron Mercer.
1: We're talking about what we do when we pray, but then we don't see anything happening and it seems like nothing is happening. I like to call it the gap. From the time you pray until the time you see the answer to what you've been praying for. 1 Corinthians 3, 6 and 7 says that I planted, Apollos watered, but God gave the increase. Did you hear that process? I call it the process of victory, and it goes like this. You sow the seed of God's word. You water the seed of God's word by continuing to meditate on it, beginning to continue to read it. And then over the process of time, God brings the harvest, or God brings the victory. Sow the seed of the word of God, because every word in this book called the Bible is a promised seed. You water that seed by speaking the word, by worshiping, by staying consistent, and you keep the faith even though nothing is changing. Don't you dare throw in the towel. You're just about to see your victory.
0: We'd sure love to see you at Cornerstone Church, Sunday morning at 10:30, 601 South Main in Wheeler. 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

0: 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Clint Black, Where Are You Now? From 1991. George Jones of Drinkin' Don't Kill Me, Her Memory Will from 1981. Before that, starting off your 2 o'clock hour. On this Wednesday, it's June 17th, I'm Tim. Coming up, a look at your forecast, Johnny Lee picking up strangers. We'll head back to 1981, next on the Legends Classic Country Network.
1: 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Running age pairs are up to $4,100. Running age bred cows are up to $3,800. Packer cows are up to $1.77, and Packer bulls are up to $2.31. Our 4th of July schedule goes as follows. Our last sale before the 4th will be June 29th and 30th. We will not have sales on July 6th and 7th. Our first sales back after the 4th will be July 13th and 14th. 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
0: 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Here's a look at your spot-on weather from the Legends Classic Country Network. For this afternoon, sunny, hot, and breezy with a high near 103 degrees. For tonight, clear skies, overnight lows dropping to the upper 60s. For Thursday, sunshine and breezy conditions with a high in the mid-80s. Thursday night, a 30% chance of showers and thunderstorms with cloudy skies. It'll be breezy, overnight lows dropping to right around 60. And for Juneteenth on Friday, expect a 20% chance of showers and thunderstorms before 1 p.m. Otherwise, partly sunny and breezy with a high in the mid-80s. And that's a look at your spot-on weather on the Legends Classic Country Network.
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0: Earl Thomas Conley for 1989, Love Out Loud on the Legends Classic Country Network, and Picking Up Strangers from 1981, Johnny Lee before that. Don't go away. Coming up, Dale Watson, Way Down Texas Way is next. Right now, it's time for Foreign Policy Perspectives on your Wednesday here on the Legends Classic Country Network.
1: 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I'm Jessica Dolmel with Washington Ag Watch on the Texas Farm Bureau Radio Network. The U.S. Department of Agriculture is investing more than $100 million in 40 projects to strengthen the nation's response to and preparedness for New World Screwworm. The investments are part of USDA's New World Screwworm Grand Challenge, which was launched in January as part of the department's five-pronged plan to combat New World Screwworm. The challenge called on innovators to develop and submit high-impact projects to enhance detection, control, and eradication readiness, according to USDA. Secretary of Agriculture Brooke Rollins said USDA launched the challenge expecting bold, innovative, and science-backed ideas to fight New World Screwworm, and the proposals delivered. USDA reviewed 226 applications for funding and ultimately selected 40. Several of the chosen projects were submitted by Texans or Texas-based organizations. For example, Texas Tech University was selected for a proposal to enhance the New World Screwworm sterile insect technique with auto-dissemination approaches. The University of Texas at Arlington was chosen for a project on next-generation NWS surveillance. There are several other projects based in Texas as well. USDA noted, in addition to the 40 projects selected as part of the Grand Challenge, work has already started on two additional USDA-funded projects. Texas A&M AgriLife Research is assessing the feasibility, efficacy, and operational readiness of electron beam technology as non-radioactive alternative to cobalt-60 gamma irradiation for sterilizing NWS pupae in sterile insect technique programs. For the Texas Farm Bureau Radio Network, I'm Jessica Dolmel.
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0: Sawyer Brown from 1996, round here on the Legends Classic Country Network, and Martina McBride, God's Will from 2006. I'm Tim on the way, Mo Bandy, I'm Sorry for You, My Friend from 1977. 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

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Marty Stornow and Travis Tritt teaming up on this one. 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

0: This is a new look at the Good Book. 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
1: We're talking about what we do when we pray, but then we don't see anything happening, and it seems like nothing is happening. I like to call it the gap. From the time you pray until the time you see the answer to what you've been praying for. 1 Corinthians 3, 6 and 7 says that I planted, Apollos watered, but God gave the increase. Did you hear that process? I call it the process of victory, and it goes like this. You sow the seed of God's word. You water the seed of God's word by continuing to meditate on it, beginning to continue to read it, and then over the process of time, God brings the harvest, or God brings the victory. Sow the seed of the word of God, because every word in this book called the Bible is a promised seed. You water that seed by speaking the word, by worshiping, by staying consistent, and you keep the faith even though nothing is changing. Don't you dare throw in the towel. You're just about to see your victory.
0: We'd sure love to see you at Cornerstone Church, Sunday morning at 10:30, 601 South Main in Wheeler. There's room for you here.
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0: You're home for the greatest country music of all time, the Legends, Classic Country Network for 1987, Dan Seals, three-time loser, and Marty Stewart and Travis Tritt. This one's going to hurt you for a long, long time. Don't go away. Coming up, Joe Diffie, Bigger Than the Beatles from 1996. We'll hear it right after the break on the Legends, Classic Country Network. There's a lot going on in the Pampa area these days, and you can get it all in the Pampa News. The Pampa News is there for city and county news, including school board meetings, arrest reports, viewpoints, financial, TV listings, funnies, and more. 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

0: 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That is Vince Gill once again. Patti Loveless, If My Heart Had Windows from 1988, starting off your 3 o'clock hour. Coming up, a look at your forecast. Ronnie Millsap takes us to 1979. Nobody Likes Sad Songs. 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
0: 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For this afternoon, sunny, hot, and breezy with a high near 103 degrees. For tonight, clear skies, overnight lows dropping to the upper 60s. For Thursday, sunshine and breezy conditions with a high in the mid-80s. Thursday night, a 30% chance of showers and thunderstorms with cloudy skies. It'll be breezy, overnight lows dropping to right around 60. And for Juneteenth on Friday, expect a 20% chance of showers and thunderstorms before 1 p.m. Otherwise, partly sunny and breezy with a high in the mid-80s. And that's a look at your spot-on weather on the Legends Classic Country Network.
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0: From 1990, Alan Jackson's Chasing That Neon Rainbow on the Legends Classic Country Network. Ronnie Millsap, Nobody Likes Sad Songs from 1979 before that. On the way, Gary Allen, It Would Be You from 1998. 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
2: Allergies are not uncommon in horses. 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Allergic skin disease can occur in horses and allergy testing may have been recommended by your veterinarian. First of all, allergy testing does not diagnose that your horse has allergies. The diagnosis of allergies is made from ruling out all other causes of itching, like external parasites, skin infections, or food allergies. Once the conditions have been ruled out and a diagnosis of environmental allergy is made, then allergy testing can be considered to determine what the horse is allergic to and develop a treatment plan. Intradermal allergy testing, or skin testing, is considered the most accurate method of determining what the horse is allergic to by injecting allergens in the skin and monitoring the horse's reaction. However, the skin test is usually only performed by a veterinary dermatologist, and these folks are few and far between, especially ones that work on horses. Because of this, serum allergy tests have been used because all that is required is a blood sample, and these tests are less expensive even though the accuracy of these tests has been questioned. Dr. Julia Miller indicated at the American Association of Equine Practitioners Convention that all serum allergy tests have some false positives and some false negatives. One study that compared the results of intradermal tests and three different serum tests indicated that there was poor agreement between the serum test and the intradermal test. Recently, studies have shown better correlation between the serum test and the skin test due to better technology of the serum test. Many horses are allergic to Culicoides midges, but the allergy testing is not very accurate. Horses can also develop food allergies, and there is no evidence to support skin or serum allergy testing in the diagnosis of food allergies. I'm veterinarian Dr. Bob Judd. This is the Texas Farm Bureau Radio Network.
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0: 1999, those are the Dixie Chicks here on the Legends Classic Country Network. Tonight, the heartache's on me. Tom T. Hall, the year that Clayton Delaney died, from 1971 before that. Coming up, Ricky Skaggs' Hummingbird from 1990 is next on the Legends Classic Country Network.
1: For the child of God, current events remind us that our world is involved in a spiritual battle that is greater than anything our generation has seen before. While this truth can stir up fear or anxiety, we can be encouraged when we remind ourselves that God is in control and nothing is happening without His permission. My name is Kyle Osfeldt, and as the pastor of Grace Baptist Church in Pampa, Texas, I would like to encourage every believer to look to God for the strength and encouragement that only He can give. I would also encourage you to exercise a level of boldness for the cause of Christ like you've never exercised before. I am convinced that if God's people will stand for the truths of God's Word, we can have a greater impact on this culture than we ever thought possible. As has been said before, the only thing necessary for the triumph of evil is for good men to do nothing. Therefore, be strong and of good courage. Be not afraid, neither be thou dismayed, for the Lord thy God is with thee.
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You're home for the greatest country music of all time, the Legends, Classic Country Network, Crystal Gayle, I'll Do It All Over Again from 1977. Hummingbird from 1990, that was Ricky Skaggs, and right now it's Doug Stone, I'd Be Better Off in a Pine Box from 1990, on your Wednesday afternoon on the Legends, Classic Country Network.

There once was a musical troupe, a pickin' singin' folk group. They sang the mountain ballads and the folk songs of our land. They were long on musical ability, folks thought they would go far, but political incompatibility led to their downfall. Well, the one on the right was on the left, and the one in the middle was on the right, and the one on the left was in the middle, and the guy in the rear was a Methodist. This musical aggregation toured the entire nation, singing traditional ballads and the folk songs of our land. They performed with great virtuosity, and soon they were the rage, but political animosity prevailed upon the stage. Well, the one on the right was on the left, and the one in the middle was on the right, and the one on the left was in the middle, and the guy in the rear burned his driver's license.

0: said, oh dear. Now this should be a lesson. If you plan to start a folk group, don't go mixing politics with the folk songs of our land. Just work on harmony and diction, play your banjo well, and if you have political conviction, keep them to yourself. Now the one on the left works in a bank, and the one in the middle drives a truck. The one on the right's an all-night DJ, and the guy in the rear got drafted.
1: 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The one on the left is the one on the right, from 1966. By Now from 1981. Before that, Steve Warner. I'm Tim on the way. We're getting closer to 4 o'clock on this Wednesday. It's June 17th. The Bellamy Brothers are coming up next. It's back to 87 with Kids of the Baby Boom coming up on the Legends Classic Country Network.
2: 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Running age pairs are up to $4,100. 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Packer cows are up to $1.77, and Packer bulls are up to $2.31. Our 4th of July schedule goes as follows. Our last sale before the 4th will be June 29th and 30th. We will not have sales on July 6th and 7th. Our first sales back after the 4th will be July 13th and 14th. 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

0: You're home for the greatest country music of all time, the legends, Classic Country Network, Kenny Rogers and Dolly Parton with Real Love from 1985. Larry Gallen and the Gallen Brothers, The Lady Takes the Cowboy Every Time from 1984, starting off your 4 o'clock hour on this Wednesday. Welcome to June 17th, I'm Tim. Coming up, I'll take a look at your forecast, Merle Haggard, back to 1986. I Had a Beautiful Time is coming up on the legends, Classic Country Network.
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0: 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For this afternoon, sunny, hot, and breezy with a high near 103 degrees. For tonight, clear skies, overnight lows dropping to the upper 60s. For Thursday, sunshine and breezy conditions with a high in the mid-80s. Thursday night, a 30% chance of showers and thunderstorms with cloudy skies. It'll be breezy, overnight lows dropping to right around 60. And for Juneteenth on Friday, expect a 20% chance of showers and thunderstorms before 1 p.m. Otherwise, partly sunny and breezy with a high in the mid-80s. And that's a look at your spot-on weather on the Legends Classic Country Network.
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Jay Cooker, What's Fort Worth? Merle Haggard, I Had a Beautiful Time from 1986 and now to 1981. Here's Eddie Rabbit, I Love a Rainy Night on the Legends Classic Country Network. 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

0: 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That was Brad Paisley. Coming up, Gene Watson, Farewell Party, back to 1979, coming up after the break, here on the Legends Classic Country Network.
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Now Waylon Jennings takes us back to 1975. Are you sure Hank done it this way? 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

From 1971, Lynn Anderson, How Can I Unlove You on the Legends Classic Country Network. Eddie Raven, I'm Gonna Get You from 1988 before that. And coming up, Clint Black, Nobody's Home from 19... 19-

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1: Thank you. Here's a number that I've been promising my fans all around Texas and all in Florida and all where I've been a touring, that I was going to try and put this in an album. And we're going to try this one. I tell you, I learned it just the way I'm doing it. I put one verse where maybe it don't supposed to be, but this is the way I learned it when I was small, and I'm going to do it the same way.

0: 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Starting off the 5 o'clock hour on your Wednesday, Kalijah, that was Charlie Pride from 1969. Coming up, I'll take a look at your forecast, David Allen Coe, Jack Daniels, if you please, next, right after the break on the Legends Classic Country Network.
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0: 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For this afternoon, sunny, hot, and breezy with a high near 103 degrees. For tonight, clear skies, overnight lows dropping to the upper 60s. For Thursday, sunshine and breezy conditions with a high in the mid-80s. Thursday night, a 30% chance of showers and thunderstorms with cloudy skies. It'll be breezy, overnight lows dropping to right around 60. And for Juneteenth on Friday, expect a 20% chance of showers and thunderstorms before 1 p.m. Otherwise, partly sunny and breezy with a high in the mid-80s. And that's a look at your spot-on weather on the Legends Classic Country Network.
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0: 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That was David Allen Coe. Coming up after the break, T.G. Shepherd, Mr. DJ from 1978. Right now it's time for closing markets after this on your Wednesday here on the Legends Classic Country Network.
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2: Live cattle close lower, feeder cattle, cotton, and grains all finish higher. I'm Kerry Martin with Closing Markets on the Texas Farm Bureau Radio Network. Not a lot of movement in cattle futures on Wednesday. We saw limited moves to both the up and downside. We closed lower on live cattle with the August down 35 cents, 248.85. October down 15 cents, 241.85. Feeder cattle just slightly higher with August up 55 cents, 367.42. September feeders up 37, closing at 365.65. Cash-fed cattle market, non-existent so far this week. Packers don't seem to be in any hurry to buy cattle. We do see asking prices here in Texas at $260 to $262, but no trade to report so far. Boxed beef prices mixed, choice down $3.47, $3.96.11, select up 57 cents, $3.77.42. Corn moved higher with July corn up 7.25, 421 a bushel. September corn up 7, 429.5, with December up 6.25, 448.75. Big gains on wheat today. A couple of factors pushing that higher. Intense heat in the forecast for Europe over the next 2 weeks, as well as rumors that China may be interested in buying some U.S. wheat. July Kansas City wheat up 18.75, 652.5. July Chicago wheat up 16.75, 612.75. Cotton closed higher as traders are looking at the possible impact that Tropical Storm Arthur could have on Delta and Southeast cotton fields. July cotton up 189 points, 76.90. December cotton up 204 points, closing at 79.79 cents. In the energy markets, July natural gas down 7 at 316. July West Texas crude up 48. $76.53 a barrel. I'm Kerry Martin on the Texas Farm Bureau Radio Network.
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0: 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That's Reba McEntire and Brooks and Dunn with If You See Him, If You See Her from 1998. T.G. Shepherd's Mr. DJ from 1978 before that. After the break, Johnny Lee, Bet Your Heart on Me is coming up next on the Legends Classic Country Network.
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0: This is a new look at the Good Book. 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
1: We're talking about what we do when we pray, but then we don't see anything happening, and it seems like nothing is happening. I like to call it the gap. From the time you pray until the time you see the answer to what you've been praying for. 1 Corinthians 3, 6 and 7 says that I planted, Apollos watered, but God gave the increase. Did you hear that process? I call it the process of victory, and it goes like this. You sow the seed of God's word. You water the seed of God's word by continuing to meditate on it, beginning to continue to read it. And then over the process of time, God brings the harvest, or God brings the victory. Sow the seed of the word of God, because every word in this book called the Bible is a promised seed. You water that seed by speaking the word, by worshiping, by staying consistent, and you keep the faith even though nothing is changing. Don't you dare throw in the towel. You're just about to see.

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0: Your home for the greatest country music of all time, the Legends, Classic Country Network with Ronnie Millsap. There's a Stranger in My House from 1983. I'll Go on Loving You from 1998, Alan Jackson and Keith Whitley kicking off that three-song set with Somebody's Doing Me Right from 1992. Coming up the 6 o'clock hour on this Wednesday afternoon, Hoyt Axton is coming up after the break with Della and the Dealer from 1979. And that does wrap it up for me. Lord willing, I'll join you tomorrow afternoon at 2 for the Thursday edition of The Drive Home. Hope you have a great night tonight. Thank you again for listening. Look forward to being back with you tomorrow afternoon right here on the Legends Classic Country Network. There's a lot going on in the Pampa area these days, and you can get it all in the Pampa News. The Pampa News is there for city and county news, including school board meetings, arrest reports, viewpoints, financial, TV listings, funnies, and more. 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
6: Good evening. Here's a quick look at your spot-on weather from the Legends Classic Country Network. For tonight, clear skies, overnight lows dropping to the upper 60s. For Thursday, sunshine and breezy conditions with a high in the mid-80s. Thursday night, a 30% chance of showers and thunderstorms with cloudy skies. It'll be breezy, overnight lows dropping to right around 60. And for Juneteenth on Friday, expect a 20% chance of showers and thunderstorms before 1 p.m. Otherwise, partly sunny and breezy with a high in the mid-80s. And that's a look at your spot-on weather on the Legends Classic Country Network.
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4: For the child of God, current events remind us that our world is involved in a spiritual battle that is greater than anything our generation has seen before. While this truth can stir up fear or anxiety, we can be encouraged when we remind ourselves that God is in control and nothing is happening without His permission. My name is Kyle Losfeldt, and as the pastor of Grace Baptist Church in Pampa, Texas, I would like to encourage every believer to look to God for the strength and encouragement that only He can give. I would also encourage you to exercise a level of boldness for the cause of Christ like you've never exercised before. I am convinced that if God's people will stand for the truths of God's Word, we can have a greater impact on this culture than we ever thought possible. As has been said before, the only thing necessary for the triumph of evil is for good men to do nothing. Therefore, be strong and of good courage. Be not afraid, neither be thou dismayed, for the Lord thy God is with thee.
0: Jerry Reed.
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0: This is a new look at the Good Book. Let your heart settle in and be encouraged today from Pastor Aaron Mercer.
1: We're talking about what we do when we pray, but then we don't see anything happening and it seems like nothing is happening. I like to call it the gap. From the time you pray until the time you see the answer to what you've been praying for. 1 Corinthians 3, 6 and 7 says that I planted, Apollos watered, but God gave the increase. Did you hear that process? I call it the process of victory, and it goes like this. You sow the seed of God's word. You water the seed of God's word by continuing to meditate on it, beginning to continue to read it. And then over the process of time, God brings the harvest, or God brings the victory. Sow the seed of the word of God, because every word in this book called the Bible is a promised seed. You water that seed by speaking the word, by worshiping, by staying consistent, and you keep the faith even though nothing is changing. Don't you dare throw in the towel. You're just about to see your victory.
0: We'd sure love to see you at Cornerstone Church, Sunday morning at 10:30, 601 South Main in Wheeler. 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

broker in the pawn shop won't even blink an eye. 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